counting shit, but running out. As time ticks by, still I try.

We put songs on the computer so you don't have to. Isn't that freaking nice of us? Max FM, the alternative north.

0: Rivers FM. In roughly 2 minutes, you'll be on the other side. It's greener over there. It's beautiful. So, like sunlight shining down on a beautiful day and you're sitting in a hammock.
1: 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We know you've heard it all before. Family owned. You're not just a number. But at Paul Sutherland Motors, it's not just talk. We're not a cookie cutter dealership. We're not corporate. We're a Barry business that's been around for decades, and we're still here because we treat people right. Cars, trucks, SUVs, EVs. Yeah, we got the lineup. But more importantly, we've got time for you. Come see us at 550 Bayfield Street. Paul Sutherland Motors, proudly serving Barry, one driver at a time.
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2: Clearing today, high of 29, humidex at 35, sunny tomorrow with a high of 28, the low near 19.

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I had some alternative berries one time out in the woods. Woke up 3 days later, next county over, wearing nothing but a pair of socks on my hands. And they weren't my socks. We are the Alternative North, 89.1 Max FM.

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0: on wire. Go and tell that midnight rider. Tell the rambler, the gambler, the backbiter. Tell him that God's gonna cut you down. Tell him that God's gonna cut you down. Tell him that God's gonna cut you down.
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